0: World War II had finished, and life was starting to get back to normal here in Australia.
1: The campaign worked. Couples, many of them separated for as much as 6 years, made up for lost time, and there was a boom in births that lasted 2 decades. I was one of many born at this time. We became known as baby boomers. It was a time when mothers and aunts got together to preserve fruit in large glass jars, when warm white loaves of fresh baked bread were delivered by the baker, when friendly milkmen delivered the milk in bulk in aluminium pails and sometimes offered to give you a ride on the back of their horse-drawn cart.
0: The baby boomers, a proud part of our heritage.
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0: It's the sounds of MacArthur, your favourite community radio station, serving the areas of Camden, Wallandilly, Campbelltown, and anywhere that you can pick us up. We're delighted to have you as part of our listening audience. Tony Bennett, that's an old song from about 1958, I think, The Way You Look Tonight. We had the George Shearing Orchestra, September in the Rain, and Natalie Cole's Gonna Make You Mine. And we heard all that straight after our 10 o'clock news. Did you know that this month is Bowel Cancer Month? Some alarming figures have come out which indicate quite a different perspective. Is bowel cancer just an old person's disease? No, you are never too young for bowel cancer. Australian researchers found that younger people can spend between 3 months and 5 years seeing doctors before the diagnosis, and the risk of diagnosis before you get to 40 has more than doubled since the year 2000. So this month we're shining a light on bowel cancer. Here's Dr. John Ding, a gastroenterologist from St. Vincent's Hospital in Melbourne. He's a bowel specialist.
1: Bowel cancer is Australia's second deadliest cancer, and it's Australia's deadliest cancer, unfortunately, for people between the ages of 25 to 54. I'm Dr. John Ding, a gastroenterologist and spokesperson for Bowel Cancer Australia. Over 15,000 Australians will be diagnosed with bowel cancer this year, and over 5,000, unfortunately, will die from it. And yet, if caught early enough, 90% of cases can actually be cured and treated successfully. June is Bowel Cancer Australia's Bowel Cancer Awareness Month, and I'll spend some time in the lead up talking about it. Bowel cancer is no longer an older person's disease. Over the past 30 years, rates of bowel cancer have gone up by more than 200% in the younger age group. This is due to a multitude of factors, including genetics, diet, lifestyle, sedentary habits, processed foods, and reduced fiber. But not all of this can be explained by these risk factors. 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They are important.
0: So, bowel cancer is no longer an older person's disease. 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You could always phone the Bowel Cancer Australia people. 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

0: It's the Sounds of MacArthur with good music. Tom Jones, Delilah from 1968, Kenny G. We don't hear a great lot of him these days, but By the Time This Night Is Over was his song, and then Michael Bolton in our bracket of three songs completely. I hope that you're well, that you've had a break this morning, perhaps had a cup of tea or coffee just to, you know, make things go easier for this Monday morning. We hear the term thrown around a lot these days of autism, the autistic spectrum, they call it. But what is it? Jackie Borland is from an organisation called Aspect, and she has a very interesting insight into autism and the autistic perceptions that so many people have that need changing.
1: So my message to local residents is that inclusion starts close to home. In every town, there are autistic people and families who just want to take part and belong to community life. So by better understanding autism and making small changes in our everyday interactions, then we can help build a community where more people feel like they truly belong. People can learn more about autism from trusted sources and especially from autistic people themselves. And they can avoid making assumptions about what autism looks like and respect that not everyone communicates or responds to situations in the same way. Many autistic people tell us that they do feel pressure to adapt their behaviour in everyday settings, public spaces, social situations. And this can be really exhausting and isolating. And it can also be really damaging to people's confidence, to their well-being, and to their sense of belonging. There is a real gap between basic awareness and general understanding and acceptance of autism. Some new research

0: shown us that many Australians believe that autistic people should adapt their behaviour to fit into society, rather than thinking about how the community can be more inclusive. So if others can shift their thinking from, why can't this person just adapt, to what can I do differently to make this space or this situation more inclusive, it can make a really big difference, and it can shift inclusion to be a shared responsibility in the community. When people take the time to learn and listen, they help to create communities where autistic people feel accepted and supported, not pressured to change who they actually are. And so ASPECT is encouraging everyone to access resources and learn more during World Autism Understanding Month by visiting aspect.org.au.
1: That was Jackie Borland from ASPECT talking about autistic perceptions that need changing. And once a year, they have the Autism Month. What does it look like? What's it like being diagnosed with autism? Here's Simon, who has just been recently diagnosed with autism. He's a fabulous photographer, and yet he speaks very honestly about autism.
2: What do you see when you look at a tree? I see the bark and see individual leaves. I'll see the way the light's hitting that tree and what makes it up. I'm processing it down to the finest detail. The stuff I even think about now, which happened like 20 years ago, and I'm still processing that. I absorb so much, and that makes me extremely tired. And that is what autism is to me.
3: He was always a very quiet child, and he kept to himself. Even from an early age, at playgroup, he would always stay with me, and he wouldn't go and play with the other children.
2: Because I was shy. I kept my chin down as a kid. I'd never really look at people, camouflaging into the environment, as we say.
3: Socially, it was difficult for him because of being bullied at school, and he was depressed and didn't have friends.
2: I didn't feel understood. I felt like I was a burden on the teachers, the students, and my mum. And that's why I self-harmed a lot as a kid. I was diagnosed with autism 4 years ago in September. The diagnosis for me felt like basically a breath of fresh air, really. It was that point I knew that I could just stop being who I was and focus on my strengths.
3: But he's a gifted, fantastic photographer.
2: Photography makes me feel normal. It's allowed me to focus and push myself. It's my way of coping. It's my way of coping with anxiety, depression. I just feel so free. My role now in life, after being diagnosed, I feel like I'm in the position where I can actually advocate for autism and actually talk to people and educate people. Just showing that we are actually a part of the society and that we can connect with you, we can do things. If we're treated with respect and treated as an equal, we can do many great things in this world.
1: Autism is not a disease. It has no cure. It really is just a natural variation in brain development. And if you're diagnosed with autism, there's nothing wrong with you. It can happen at any age, although traits typically appear in early childhood. And autistic people, whoever they are, can lead very fulfilling lives and thrive in their communities. So we need to try and understand a bit more about this. If you'd like to check more from what Jackie was saying, you can contact ASPECT or the Autism Spectrum Australia. And you can phone them on 1800 277 328. That's the organisation called ASPECT, 1800 277 328.
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0: 100.3 FM, that's us, the Sounds of MacArthur, CDB. A nice song, Who Needs Tomorrow? Well, I think we do need tomorrow to help plan what's going to happen for the rest of this week. We had Edwin Starr, Tuesdays, and then a 1985 really nice version from the London Symphony Orchestra. I hope you enjoy that one, I Want to Know What Love Is. 15th of June today, if you're having a birthday, you share it with a couple of interesting people. Helen Hunt, the American actress, she was born on this day in 1963. And Susan Boyle's having a birthday. I'll play one of her songs in just a few moments. She was born on this day, 15th of June in 1961. Great to be with you for this Monday morning here on the Sounds of MacArthur with Radio for the Baby Boomer. Today is the start of Men's Health Week. It's celebrated everywhere around the world at this time, an opportunity to shine a spotlight on men's health. Do you know that 50 men in Australia die each day from preventable causes? That's about 18,000 men each year. One thing we can do to reduce the number of men dying too young is to increase the number of men who are getting health checks. So that's what this week is all about. And the theme for this week is, before you take everyone else's advice, talk to your doctor.
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0: Yes, it's Men's Health Week this week, and if the man in your life is reluctant to talk about his health, you need to encourage him to see a GP, and there's a website that you can actually have a look at. It's called healthymail.org.au. Things like heart health, bowel screening, type 2 diabetes, prostate cancer risk, especially from the age of 50, and bone density if you're over 70. Those things are all important. Lifestyle is important. Men, of course, make up 50% of the population, and a male is a brother, father, grandfather, son, a boyfriend, husband, a partner, a kid, an uncle. So we wish all men the best of health for this week and for always.

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0: That's us. News at 12. Normally, Rob Warner will be coming, or would have been coming in after the news. Can't make it today. He'll be back next Monday for Monday Music Madness, straight after the news at 12.
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0: So much good oldies music, still worth repeating and playing here on The Sounds of MacArthur. Just like that, from 1940. Can you realise music was that good back in 1940? The Tommy Dorsey Orchestra, and that orchestra is still recognised as one of the best all-around dance bands in the world. It could swing with the best of them. No other band could come close to Tommy Dorsey. I'm on air with you here until 12 noon. We have news to find out what's going on locally and around the world at 12. And Rob Warner comes along. He's got not every week, he's got a great mix of interesting music. We'll see what he's got today straight after the news, round about 10 minutes past 12. Have you ever thought of becoming a foster carer? Well, Barnardo's is probably the place to be looking. You can have a terrific experience because it's very rewarding to be a foster carer. Barnardo's Australia is urgently looking for permanent foster carers to look after children who are aged between 5 and 12. Now, it doesn't matter about your age. You've just got to have a lot of energy, time, and the capacity to care for these kids. 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

0: Sounds of MacArthur, Chris Witts with you. If you're a parent, you would remember back to those days when your child was born. You might have struggled. Many parents, new parents, have struggled to cope. The pressure of being the perfect father or mother. And you look on the social media, of course, and everything looks perfect. It's not, is it? It's a big challenge. And while not all parents go through the same stresses, getting used to life with a new bub is very demanding, isn't it? Sleepless nights, crying baby, the expectations of others. This sort of thing can never end, and especially if the child, for you, is the first baby. Now, the experts tell us it's normal to feel overwhelmed, so it's okay. And one organisation that's been doing a great job is called the Gidget Foundation of Australia. And they set up programs to help young parents. And it's great news that the government this year has given them $15.85 million to help support the Gidget Foundation to establish 12 new centres across Australia. Some research has shown less than half of Australian parents are having open conversations about how they feel. Depression is unfortunately part of being new parents. It may bring back memories for you. Here's Arabella Gibson. Arabella is the CEO of the Gidget Foundation Australia to just explain a little bit more about some of the interesting things that's happening and some good news for new parents.
1: Demand for perinatal mental health services is continuing to surge year on year, and the increasing need has been evident for quite some time now. Our Gidget Foundation Australia clinicians delivered 127% more clinical treatment services in 2021 than they did in 2020, which was actually already up by 69% on 2019. In fact, a survey we conducted also revealed a greater need for perinatal mental health support, with less than half of parents saying that they have open conversations about just how they are feeling. To meet the increasing demand for perinatal mental health support, we are committed to increasing our service delivery both in metro and regional areas. We are thrilled to be able to welcome a landmark investment of $15.85 million to fund the opening of 12 new Gidget houses from the Australian Government. This investment is truly instrumental in enabling us to make our perinatal mental health services even more accessible. We are able to facilitate support for the growing number of those diagnosed through increased screening and provide much needed treatment and psychological counselling. Awareness for perinatal mental health support is so important so that Australian families know how much help there is available to them. This funding is announced in line with Perinatal Mental Health Week, an awareness week where we, alongside 45 other perinatal mental health organisations, are uniting to ensure that families across the country know that they are heard. With one in five new mums and one in 10 new dads experiencing perinatal depression and anxiety, it's really crucial to ensure that expectant and new parents know we are here to support them and that they don't have to go through this alone. My best advice for expectant and new parents who may need support is don't be afraid to ask for it. Mental health stigma can be a barrier to receiving help, which is why the more open we are and the more we talk about it, the easier it becomes for people to voice how they are feeling. Parents can sometimes fear that struggling to cope or finding parenting a challenge means they're a bad parent, which of course is not the case and is actually a really normal part of the journey. To find out more about Perinatal Mental Health Week, head to pmhweek.org.au, where you can learn more about over 45 organisations that exist to support expectant and new parents in their journey. And to find out more about Gidget Foundation Australia and the services that we offer, head to gidgetfoundation.org.au.
0: That was Arabella Gibson from the Gidget Foundation welcoming the landmark $26 million funding to help them. And they're going to be opening up 12 new perinatal mental health services over the next 4 years. And I think that's very much in demand there. And 49% of parents say they don't have open conversations about how they're feeling. Research was undertaken with over 1,000 Australians aged over 18 in April this year. And anything at all that will help new parents cope with a baby, cope with a new child, of course, has to be applauded. I think it's a terrific idea. Compassion and an understanding for expectant and new parents and their families. Why should parents struggle when they can reach out for help?

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Hello, I'm Carmelina Cordina. I'll be filling in for Rob today with Monday Madness, and hope you're going to join me for the next 2 hours. I will give you news and information out of the MacArthur area, plus I'll give you some really great tunes as well. 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

0: You're listening to The Sounds of MacArthur, and that was Lee Kernighan. Campbelltown Hospital Auxiliary, their second stall, is happening this Thursday, the 18th of June, from 8 a.m. until 2 p.m. in the main foyer of a new hospital building. The tables will be full of a wide variety of books, starting price from $2 for novels and $1 for children's titles. So come along and grab yourself a book to read through this winter season. And don't forget, all proceeds go to benefit the patients and staff of Campbelltown Hospital. This is The Sounds of MacArthur.
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0: Yeah, the House of Bamboo, listening there to Angie Williams. And prior to that one, Treat Her Like a Lady from Cornelius Brothers and Sister Rose, and Those Were the Days from Mary Hopkin. Kicking us off to a fine start on this Monday afternoon with Gary's Golden Memories.
1: 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Stay tuned because he's got some great music for you.

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Firstly, Killing Me Softly with His Song by Karen and Richard Carpenter, the Carpenters together there, and followed up by Mr. Bruce Springsteen, the Boss, and Hungry Heart. Oh, I couldn't live without your love.

0: Oh, goodness, haven't heard that in many a long year. Huge, huge hit many years ago for Bobby Rydell. That's the Woodpecker song. Actually, we had three classics in a row. I Couldn't Live Without Your Love, Petula Clark, followed up by the theme from that funny movie Car Wash with Rose Royce, and the one we just played, the Woodpecker song from Bobby Rydell. 20-3.
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3: Drivers must obey the school zone speed limit of 40 kilometres per hour between the school zone and end school zone signs. The school zone speed limit applies on New South Wales government school days and during the times on the school zone sign. School zone hours are normally 8 a.m. until 9:30 a.m. and then 2:30 p.m. until 4 p.m. School zones are enforceable on all New South Wales government school days. 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Consistent operation of school zones aims to reduce driver confusion, which improves the safety of school children.
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1: By the time we got into Tulsa Town, we had 85 trucks in all. But there's a roadblock up on the clover leaf, and them bears is wall to wall. Yeah, them Smokies was thick as bugs on a bumper. They even had a bear in the air. I says, caught in all trucks, says, here's the duck. We're about to go a-hunting bear.

Well, we rolled up Interstate 44 like a rocket sled on rails. We tore up all of her swindle sheets and left them setting on the scales. By the time we hit that Chi-Town, them bears was getting smart. They brought up some reinforcements from the Illinois National Guard. There was armored cars and tanks and jeeps and rigs of every size. Yeah, them chicken coops was full of bears and choppers filled the skies. But we shot the line and we went for broke with 1,000 screaming trucks and 11 long-haired friends of Jesus and a chartreuse microbus.

0: shall begin.
1: Well, we laid a strip for the Jersey Shore and prepared to cross the line. I could see the bridge was lined with bears, but I didn't have a doggone dime. I says, Big Ben, this here's a rubber duck. We just ain't gonna pay no toll.

0: We play them all. 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

0: Three in a row again, listening to Hopelessly Devoted to You, Olivia Newton-John, followed up by Convoy, the theme from the movie with C.W. McCoy, and Wig Wham Bam from Black Lace. Later in life, call themselves The Sweet. Okay, it's now 6 to 3, use that 3 o'clock.
1: Lover in the day.

Aliens, solid gold music there from Bill Ives. Now to take us out to the news, Dave G, Josie, Bishy, Mick and Tits, and this classic, The Legend of Xanadu.

When you smile, you just smile like a baby. Yeah, that was Lynn Barry. Time is right on 10 minutes past 3, and let's have a look at this day in history. Here we are, the 15th day of June 2026. Well, it was on this day way back in 1892. Sir Keith Park, the Kiwi behind the Battle of Britain. He was born in Thames and educated in Dunedin. He fought in World War I as a distinguished fighter pilot on the Western Front. On this day in 1964, Margaret Lawrence's publisher Knopf released her novel, A Jest of God, a short story collection, and Lawrence was born in a small prairie town near Winnipeg and began writing as soon as she could read. On this day in 2002, Sir Mick Jagger. He was knighted on this day in 2002. Queen Elizabeth II, the late Queen, knighted Rolling Stones Mick Jagger on her Queen Jubilee birthday honours. That happened on this day in 2002. On this day in 1909, International Cricket Conference, now known as the International Cricket Council, was formed in 1909. Representatives from England, Australia and South Africa, they all met together to determine the rules of the game. In 1926, India, New Zealand and the West Indies were added to the ICC, and there are now 10 nations. On this day in 1925, one in three American women were now drivers. In 1925, on this very day, one in three American women were drivers. Brunettes are better drivers than blondes, reports the National Taxi Club Owners Association. How about that? On this day in 1956, Ted Hughes and Sylvia Plath, both acclaimed poets, married, and Hughes became a British poet laureate. But music-wise, it was on this very day back in 1979, the number one selling single came from Robert John, and the song, Sad Eyes.

is Robert John, and Sad Eyes. It's now 17 past 3. Hello, everybody. Lovely to have you on board on this Monday afternoon for this program, Gary's Golden Memories. And if you enjoy the show, as much as I enjoy coming in here and taking you back in time with all these gold songs, well, it's really wonderful to have you on board today, and hopefully you'll be with me every Monday between 2 and 4. I know Rodney at Mittagong is a regular to the program, so too is Maureen Anderson and her partner John over there in Belrose here in Sydney, Margaret Turkington and Griffith. Hi, Marg. Hi to Roy Burke at Tarmor. Hi to Bob and Sue Burkhead on the Sunshine Coast at Noosa, listening to us on the internet. Hi to Shay at Penrith. Hi to Jason Carruthers in Maitland. Margaret Gardner at Marsden Park. Hi to you. Hi to Daryl Cash in Cairns in Queensland, listening on the net. Grace Carney at Marsden Park. Hi. Hi to Coy and Beck in Campbelltown. Troy Murphy in Darlinghurst. Hi, Troy. Hi to Maureen and Phil Scott in Marsden Park. Sam and Jeanette also in Marsden Park. Jenny and Arden Marissi at Menai. Roland Storm, hi to you, Roland. Hi to Jeanette, also Bruce and Liz Nimmo at Bombardieri. Dennis at Claymore, Paul Scott, hi to you, Paul. Hi to Phyllis and Jack at Marsden Park. Ruth Williams in Lismore. Jamie Sims at Cronulla Beach. Hi, Jamie. Hi to Johnny Vickers at Willoway. Hi to Kay and John Freckleton at Mount George. No matter where you happen to be, here in Sydney, around Australia, or around the world via the internet, lovely to have you on board. Tony Christofoli here in Sydney, hi to you. Hi to Marilyn Pedro at Bankstown, John Wilson at Forestville, Trevor Tate in Gympie in Queensland, Chris at Rose Meadow, Jennifer Finley at Genelli, Cameron Glenn Denning here in Sydney, Jeff at Oakdale, Terry at Brownlow Hill, Stephen at Glenfield High, hi to Warren Gibson in Sydney, Natalie Ackmark at Marion Heights, Maria King at Parramatta, Daniel King at Wangaratta, and Pat Pender in the Sutherland Shire. Hi to Scotty Farugia, hi to you, Scott. Hi to Debbie, Lee, Jessica and Blake, the Graham family at Wattle Grove, Stuart Redman in the Sutherland Shire. Hi to you, Elvie Mitchell in Mount Perry in Queensland. Hi, Muriel at Katoomba, Teddy Jones in Patso. Hi, hi to Maria Tanya in South Narra, and hi to Ziffo, Peter Ziffo here in Campbelltown. I always say it, make sure you catch his program on Tuesday evening on this station. Well worth a listen every week. My lovely Lady Bernadette, hi to you, my girl, and to all you fans out there of Elvis, who just wait for this little spot. I have him here, and a great song of his called Ask Me.

0: There he was, Elvis, and Just Ask Me. 3:21 now.
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0: Yeah, and Mr. Instrumental, hello to you out there at Loftus. He loves his instrumentals. You'll enjoy this one, John. Percy Faith Orchestra and the theme from that funny movie, The Apartment with Jack Lemmon. Remember that movie? Well, from that game, this classic.

Hi, this is Lonnie Lee, and you're listening to Gary Seymour on MacArthur Community Radio, the sounds of MacArthur. Stay tuned because he's got some great music for you.

Ah, dire straits and twisting by the pool. Okay, let's open up the celebrity birthday book for the 15th of June. James Robinson Justice. What a funny man he was. Great actor. He was a British actor, of course. He often portrayed pompous society figures in comedies, including each of his seven movies from the Carry On Doctor series. He also co-starred with Gregory Peck in several adventure movies like The Guns of Navarone. Now, he was born in southeast London to a Scottish father. He became prominent in Scottish public life, helping to launch Scottish television and serving as a rector of the University of Edinburgh from 1957 to 1960 and from 1963 to 1966. A very funny man in a lot of great movies over the years, like the great James Robinson Justice. He passed away the 2nd of July 1975 at the age of only 68. However, he was born on this day back in 1907. Another great star in our book today, Jim Belushi, American actor and comedian. His television roles include Saturday Night Live from 1983 to 1985. According to Jim, in 2001 to 2009, and The Good Girls Revolt from 2015 to 2016. Jim Belushi appeared in movies such as Thief in 1981 and Trading Places in 1983, Taking Care of Business in 1990, Joe Somebody in 2001, The Ghost Rider in 2010, and Wonder Wheel in 2017. He also played a role in Song Sung Blue back in 2025, a year ago. He's the youngest brother of the late comedy actor John Belushi and the father of actor Robert Belushi. Well, today Jim Belushi is 72 years old. He was born on this day back in 1954. Now, the star of the cinema screen, Helen Hunt, is in our birthday book today. She's an American actress and a director. Her accolades include an Academy Award, 4 Primetime Emmy Awards, and 4 Golden Globe Awards. Some of the movies she starred in, As Good As It Gets, very funny movie, back in 1997. She also starred in Twister, Castaway, and What Women Want back in 2000, and Play It Forward in 2000 as well. Helen Hunt is 63 years young today. She was born on this day back in 1963. And finally, Nelson. Harry Nelson. Oh, yeah, American singer-songwriter who reached the peak of his success in the early 1970s with work of great proportion. He was a great pop rock recording artist, and he achieved really great success. His biggest hits, Without You and Coconut, but his biggest ever came from the movie Midnight Cowboy. It was called Everybody's Talking back in 1968. Okay, well, Harry Nelson, he passed away January the 15th, 1994, at the age of 52. However, he was born on this very day back in 1941. Here he is with his big, big hit from the 1960s, from 1968, Nelson and Everybody's Talking from Midnight Cowboy.

0: Oh, well, there you go, everybody. You're talking from Midnight Cowboy. 20 minutes to 4 o'clock. All the very latest worldwide news coming your way at 4. And then, right after the 4 o'clock news, stand by for Jules and his wonderful program. Always a great program put on by Jules on a Monday afternoon. Looking forward to it again today. Lots of good music, good information for you. A wonderful show. Every Monday, live with Jules between 4 and 7. But right now, it's 20 to 4, and this program is Gary. Golden memories. Good to have you on board.
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3: Drivers must obey the school zone speed limit of 40 kilometres per hour between the school zone and end school zone signs. The school zone speed limit applies on New South Wales government school days and during the times on the school zone sign. School zone hours are normally 8 a.m. until 9:30 a.m. and then 2:30 p.m. until 4 p.m. School zones are enforceable on all New South Wales government school days. 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Consistent operation of school zones aims to reduce driver confusion, which improves the safety of school children.
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Great song, Mary McGregor, Torn Between Two Lovers, and prior to that one, Dancing on a Saturday Night from Barry Blue. Now, Jimmy Gilmer and the Fireballs and Sugar Shack.

Jimmy Gilmer and the Fireballs and the Sugar Shack at spot on 6 to 4. And here's Nat King Cole, My True Carrie Love.

There was nothing called my true carry love. Well, that just about draws to a close another edition of Gary's Golden Memories for yet another week. Trust you've enjoyed the program, my friends, as much as I've certainly enjoyed being in here and taking you back in time music-wise with this program. If you have enjoyed the show, do me a big favour and join me the same time next Monday at 2 when I shall do it all over again for you. We have the news coming up at 4, as I mentioned before, and then, right after the news, stand by for Jules Mariani and his Great Drive program, always worth a listen every Monday between 4 and 7. Taking me out right now, Nancy Sinatra and Lee Hazelwood, and the Tennessee Birds Walk. Goodbye, everybody. Catch you next Monday.

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1: This is Air News.
2: Good afternoon. This is Michael Lynch. One Nation leader Pauline Hanson claims the Prime Minister's lies have caught up with him. A new opinion poll shows One Nation continues to surge ahead of both Labour and the Coalition. The survey also reveals that for the first time, more voters would prefer Senator Hanson as the country's Prime Minister. Commenting briefly as she arrived at Sydney Airport today, Senator Hanson claims people are sick and tired of the status quo.
3: It's got a lot to do with leadership, and they don't like the way this current government under Albanese, the way it's gone. And as I said, fire the liar. And that's what people see him as, a liar.
2: Victoria's Premier Jacinta Allen has refuted claims her declining popularity is helping fuel the rise of One Nation. After a series of dire opinion polls showing plummeting popularity for Victoria's ALP, there's growing speculation that Premier Allen could face a leadership challenge as early as tomorrow.
4: There is quite a changed political landscape. We are seeing how there is no doubt that the rise of One Nation is causing some challenges for the Labor Party. We're seeing that around the country. But it's causing a complete crisis for the Liberal and National Party.
2: Jacinta Allen. A key housing group claims the government's tax reforms will help make the property market more equitable. A two-day parliamentary inquiry is taking place in Canberra, which is examining Labor's changes to negative gearing and the capital gains tax. The Housing Supply and Affordability Council has been questioned over whether the reforms will reduce new home builds. But the organisation's chair, Susan Lloyd-Hurwitz, has told the inquiry this is a small compromise for a fairer market.
5: The trade-off between a modest decrease in expected supply is the trade-off of better equality for all Australians, and reducing the widening gap of housing wealth versus non-housing wealth is a trade-off that is worth making.
2: The peace agreement reached between the United States and Iran is fragile and light on details. That's the view of Intelligent Risk's Chief Executive Neil Fergus. That agreement, mediated by officials from Pakistan, Turkey and Qatar, is reported to include an immediate ceasefire. But Neil Fergus says there are several key issues that have not been properly addressed.
6: We don't know whether this will include the Lebanese-Hezbollah-Israel conflict. We don't know if it will put brakes on Iran's funding and direction of regional terrorist groups. We don't know what it means for its ballistic missile program. And most importantly, we don't yet know what it says about their nuclear program.
2: The cost of healthcare for smokers this year is expected to outweigh what the government will rake in from the tobacco excise. News Corp reports that about $6.8 billion is spent each year on healthcare for the group. Treasury says it will only receive about $4 billion in excise from tobacco this financial year. West Australian Premier Roger Cook says his government is ready to offer support to the family of a Perth schoolgirl killed in Pakistan. 9-year-old Hania Ahmed was shot dead by local police after her family was mistaken for armed robbers. Local media says a police officer has now been stood down and charged in relation to the fatal shooting. This is Air News. Well, ahead of a challenging month, Brisbane Lions coach Chris Fagan is keeping his side grounded. Brisbane jumped to seventh after beating Richmond by 35 points yesterday. Fagan says his men will enjoy the bye before what will be a very testing 2 weeks.
7: We play Sydney in the next game, so I'm sort of only focused on that. And then I think we've got Geelong, so no, not getting too carried away with ourselves. It's just been good the last couple of weeks to, after losing three in a row, to get a good win against Gold Coast last week and come down here and, after a tight first half, put on a pretty good performance in the second half.
2: The West Tigers are celebrating having bounced back from their hammering in round 14 with a 36-28 win over the Gold Coast Titans. Jerome Luai scored a second half hat-trick in the Tigers' final game at Leichhardt Oval until 2028. Luai admits the noise surrounding his future move to the PNG Chiefs has been a distraction.
8: It did, to be honest. It did. The Bags knows we've had a few convos about that, but he sat me down one day and just said, wipe all of that, you know. They love me for who I am and they need me to bring my best.
2: Two former Socceroos are singing the praises of the Aussies' 2-0 win over Turkey yesterday. Australia faces the US on Saturday morning after America's 4-1 win over Paraguay to go to the top of the group. Brett Emerton and Robbie Cruz have told Nine just how proud they are of the side.
1: Just really proud, like Brett said, to be there. It was really overwhelming to see all the Socceroos fans and the emotion that was coming out.
2: Australian Independent Radio News.
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10: Outside the studio, currently 16 degrees. Humidity is at 68% with a slight east-southeasterly wind blowing at 7 kilometres per hour. Tonight, down to a very low of 8 degrees overnight. Tomorrow, after a foggy start, to it'll be a sunny day, topping out at 21 degrees. Wednesday, tops of 23, mostly cloudy. Thursday, similar conditions, mostly cloudy and 22. Possibility of some slight rain between Wednesday and Thursday.
11: Keeping MacArthur going. It's the sounds of MacArthur Update. Traffic update.
10: At Ingleburn, the Hume motorway at Brooks Road, a vehicle is having a lie down there, causing heavy traffic conditions. It's broken down, affecting one of three southbound lanes. Moorbank, another broken down vehicle on the M5 motorway off-ramp to Moorbank Avenue, and Manton, the Hume Highway in the Southern Highlands, approximately 2 kilometres south of Yass Valley Way. A truck has broken down there on the side of the road, so try to steer clear of it and give them some space if you can.
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10: Hello there, and yes, welcome once again to another episode of the Pub Crawl here on the Sounds of MacArthur. Thanks to Gary Seymour for his usual great show, Gary's Golden Memories, every Monday afternoon here on the Sounds of MacArthur from 2 until 4 o'clock. There's not much I can say. The guy does a great show, great music. He's just got great taste. And so much information there. I say it every week, and I mean it every week. He's a tough act to follow, but I do my best. So let's get ready for a musical countdown with a twist this afternoon. Every song coming your way has a number right there in the title. From timeless classics to rock and pop favourites, we're going to be spinning hits that count their way into musical history. Think Summer of 69, 9 to 5, Three Times a Lady, One, and plenty, plenty more. I had to cut the list right down to fit them into 3 hours. Big numbers, small numbers, lucky numbers, each one comes with a memorable tune and a story to tell. So turn it up, pick your favourite number, and enjoy a playlist that really adds up, as Kathy and David Chee from Bosley Park did with the opening song of today's show. Here's Brian Adams on the Sounds of

Yeah, classic rock here on the Sounds of MacArthur. Bryan Adams off his 1984 album, Reckless. Let's move along now with Blondie. Deborah Harry wrote this song. It was inspired by one of her ex-boyfriends stalking her after their breakup. Ha! I know that problem. One way or another, songs with a number in the title, here today on the Pub Crawl. Enjoy!

0: Our very own gorgeous Judy Stone from 1964 with the, must be the biggest number ever of any song. 4,003,221. Tears From Now. She was big here in Australia, and she was a long-running part of the TV pop show Bandstand back in the day. And before that, we had the Beatles with 8 Days a Week.
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0: Yes, a year is a safe way of having a song with a number in the title. Prince wrote this song after watching a TV documentary about Nostradamus and his apocalyptic predictions. While everyone around him was dreading the end, Prince stated that he felt cool about the future but wanted to write a hopeful, danceable response. For 1982, here he is, 1999.

Yeah, Chuck Berry, classic from 1958, Sweet Little 16. It's 28 minutes to 5 o'clock. Before that, we had Paul Simon from 1975 off his album, Still Crazy After All These Years, 50 Ways to Leave Your Lover. Moving on with the Pretenders now from 1983, from their third studio album, Learning to Crawl. Two Thousand Miles, here on the Pub Crawl.

as I said earlier, a year is a safe bet for a number in a song title, and this one specially requested for Deb Zorden. I got your request, Deb, from up there at Foster. Off his album Diamond Dogs, here's a Thin White Duke, David Bowie, from 1974. It's 1984 here on the Pub Crawl, 25 to 5.

0: Yeah, there's only three verses in there, and not only is the second one the same as the first, so is the third. The Hermits Hermits from 1965 with their second number one US hit in that year, following Mrs. Brown, You've Got a Lovely Daughter. It's 20-5.
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0: It's 18 minutes to 5 o'clock. And on this day in rock, in 2016, on June 15, Led Zeppelin's guitarist Jimmy Page denied stealing the riff to Stairway to Heaven when he took the stand at a copyright trial in the US. The band were accused of lifting the opening guitar line from Taurus, a 1968 track by the band Spirit. Page testified that he had never heard the song until people started posting comparisons online a few years ago. He admitted to owning several Spirit albums, but only remembered buying two of them, neither of which contained the song Taurus. Under questioning, however, he conceded that he did own a copy of the band's self-titled debut on which the track appears, but could not recall how it came to be part of his collection. Selective memory there, Jimmy. On this day in 1988, during Bruce Springsteen's stay in Rome in the middle of a world tour, a photographer snapped a shot of Bruce in his undies, sharing an intimate moment with his backing singer, Patti Scialfa. The picture confirmed the rumours that Bruce at the time and Patti were having an affair. Also on this day in 2002, a rare autographed copy of the Beatles album Sgt. Pepper's Lonely Hearts Club Band sold at auction for £34,000, more than five times the estimated price. And also on this day in 2008, Liverpool in England was voted England's most musical city in a national campaign set up by the Arts Council. Manchester, with Oasis, Stone Roses, and the Smiths, got the bronze medal. Sheffield, which brought the world Kate Bush and Pulp, came second, while the home of the Beatles, Orchestral Manoeuvres in the Dark, and Frankie Goes to Hollywood came in first, taking 49% of the vote in an online poll set up by the funding body. Talking of Frankie Goes to Hollywood, from their 1984 album, Welcome to the Pleasure Dome. Spending an incredible 9 weeks at number one in the UK, Two Tribes, here on the Pub Crawl.

Craig and Charlie Reid, who are Scottish rock duo The Proclaimers, had such a big hit with that they note it's the single track that earns about 5 times more money than the rest of their entire musical catalogue combined. And here's a fun space.

0: Space station fact. At 3 minutes and 37 seconds long, the track plays for almost the exact amount of time it takes the International Space Station to travel 1,000 miles. I think there's something in that for all of us, don't you?
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0: It's 9 minutes to five. Let's move on with Mondo Rock from 1981 off their second studio album, Chemistry. Summer of 81. It's

From way back in 1963, 24 hours from Tulsa, those unmistakable tonsils of Gene Pitney. Let's take out this hour with a request for Larry Jackson at Mount Annan.

0: Nina, 5:15. 99 Luftballons. And apparently, the word red is never used in the original German lyrics. You just heard it then in the English version. Yeah, so Nina, before that we had Steely Dan from 1980 off their album Gaucho, Hey 19. Today, songs with numbers in the title.
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3: 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This next song was originally intended for crooning legend Frank Sinatra. Written by Richie. This goes out to my wife Kim, who was looking for a song, and I can't think of anything more appropriate. 3 times a lady here on the Sounds of MacArthur.

0: 28 minutes past 5 o'clock. That song by Split Enz weaves two major themes: the grueling six-month maritime journeys of early European settlers to Australia and lead singer Tim Finn's personal emotional breakdown following a brief failed marriage.
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1: The 1910 Fruit Gum Company. 1-2-3 Red Light. Songs with a number in the title is today's theme. It's 29 minutes to 6, and that means it's time for our Pub Crawls Cheerios. To Jess, Sam and Beth from Wollstonecraft. Hi to my wife Kim, who's tuned in at Camden Park, as she does every week. There'll be trouble if she doesn't. To my brother Bert, my other brother Mario, my sister-in-law Pam, my nephew Alec, Matthew, and my great nephew Alex in Chiswick. And also Mark and Patty, and yeah, the family, it just goes on and on and on. Hi, guys. To Mark and Monique Smith and their daughter Annie, more family members down in Gungahlin in the ACT. Big cheerio to Ken and Margaret, close enough to be family. They're at Bonnie Rig Heights. Hi, guys. They're tuned in. Hope you're enjoying the show. David and Kathy Chi, hi to you guys at Bosley Park. To Colin McKay at Mornington Peninsula. To Sam, Jess, and Frank, my Oz Rocko bandmates. I'll be catching up with them this weekend for a bit of a jam. I'm looking forward to it, leading up to our gig at the end of August. To Caddy Miller, hi Caddy at Oran Park. Hi to Jeff at Oakdale. To Paul Melross at Ayrs. Roy Catanzariti from Fairfield. Hi to Dominic and Davina Adabo at Narellan. To Philip, Renata and Anya from Gregory Hills. Big cheerio to Helen and Denny Courtley, more family members out there at Pitt Town. Debbie Zorden in Foster. Hi Deb. How are you going up there? Hope you liked your song. Hi to Roy Ida at Wetherill Park. Pete Ziffo Zifovich, another presenter here in the Sounds of MacArthur. And as I say every week, if there's a car park you want to be in after dark, it's his show, which is the Car Park After Dark. It's 7 o'clock every Tuesday night for 3 hours. A great show with all things automotive and musical. Hi to Tom O'Connor at Mittagong, to Tony and Franca Tripodi who have tuned in from Fairfield, Sandra and Chris Galea from Glenmore Park. Hi to Dom and Dem Tripodi, their kids Anthony, Christian and Elizabeth at Middleton Grange. Big cheerio to Matt and Carmen Leonelli and their kids Liliana and Jimmy at Picnic Point. To Yvonne Anthony and everyone at Adania's Rainbow Foundation who do research into childhood brain cancer down there in Canberra. Hi guys, keep up the good work. Hi to Julianne and Ray James at St Andrews. To Sean Jones from Fairfield who works at Narellan in the Butchers there. Hi mate, I hope you're well. Good to see you there yesterday. Hi to Terry from Brownlow Hill. To John Rofe at Eldersley. Andrew Jozo from Narellan Vale. Hi to Laurie Tumar from Eldersley. Guy Walton at Eldersley. To Col and Narelle Rook from Harrington Grove. Now to Sam Bordenaro at Eldersley. A bit of a special... See something coming your way, Sam. This Wednesday is Sam's.

0: Oh, he's a young 80. Happy birthday, Sam. All the best, mate. Hopefully I'll catch up with you tomorrow morning for coffee. A big cheerio to Angela and Richard Kane from Elderslie. To Alison Barrett down in Ravenswood in Tasmania. Thank God for the internet. All these people can listen in. To Larry and Adele Jackson at Mount Annan. Hi to Brett Jones at Warnervale on the Central Coast. To Jenny Taskar at Eskol Park. Hi to Nobby at Ambervale. Rodney from Mittagong. Tom and Donna Bradley at Gilead. Our fab family, the Iron Park crew. Hi, guys. To Kathy and Shania from Ellis Lane. Peter and Kerry Noble up there in Jimboomba in southeast Queensland. Tony and Rose Martin from Bosley Park. Hi to Steve Lucas on the Gold Coast. His sisters, Marilyn, Janice, his mum, June, and his daughter, his niece, Kylie Story, all up there on the Gold Coast. Hi, guys, enjoying the high life up there. Hello to Ellen at Wollongong, to Lloyd and Melinda Kuza from Cordell Heights. Hi to Belle and Rachel from Wollongong, Yasser and Rob from Cobbity, Chris Lawrence and John from Shoalhaven Heads. I think they're overseas at the moment enjoying, I think, Canada, somewhere up there. Hello to all our first responders, Fireys, Police and Ambos, who look after us every single day of every single week of every single year. Thank you, guys and gals. To Pete Fairley and Helen Bett from Harrington Park, hello. To Haida Mo Haddad from Oran Park, Nelson Alfonso from Elderslie, Ian Macca McGregor and Lee from Armidale. Hi to Donald McKenzie up there at Coffs Harbour, Claire Deary at Engadine, Brett Hulley from Appin, who I caught up with this morning at the pool. Good to see you after a while, Brett. Roscoe Smith, Alan Fryer, Cole, Frank, Brad and Gary, my biker friends from Narellan Coffee in the Morning. I see a lot of people are having coffee in the morning. I'm just a social butterfly. Hi to Alison Kirkland at Narellan Vale, to Max Sender up there in the Blue Mountains, Albert from Buxton, Damien and Donna from Appin, Rob Metcalf from New Life Bathrooms. Hi to Dewey at Lumia, Diane Jane from Southwest Rocks, Roger from Wentworth Falls, and Lisa from Bargo. Thanks for your your unwavering attention and listening to me every week. It's really appreciated. Thank you, guys.
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0: The Spin Doctors from their debut album Pocket Full of Kryptonite from 1993, Two Princes. Now we've got a community service announcement. Campbelltown Auxiliary Hospital are having some stalls. This Thursday, they're having a big book stall, a big book sale on Thursday, the 18th of June from 8 a.m. until 2 p.m. in the main foyer of the new hospital building. The tables will be full of a wide variety of books, starting from $2 for novels and $1 for children's titles. So why not come down and browse for a winter read while putting your money to good use? As well, the following day, there's a cake and craft stall on Friday, the 19th of June, from 9 a.m. until 2 p.m., also in the main foyer of the new hospital building. There's a variety of home-baked cakes, slices, whenever he slices, he's okay, yum, and biscuits, and they'll be on sale along with unique handcrafted goods. So be early for the cakes as they always sell out quickly, and while you're there, browse the craft tables for something warm for winter. Now, all proceeds go to benefit the patients and staff of Campbelltown Hospital. So that's this Thursday, the 18th of June, from 8 a.m. until 2 p.m. for the big book sale, and the following day, Friday, the 19th of June, from 9 a.m. until 2 p.m. for the cakes and craft stall, all for the Campbelltown Hospital Auxiliary.
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2: Need a little

And thank you, Lisa, for that request. Now, you too were on the brink of calling it quits when they experienced the sudden breakthrough. This song came together in just 30 minutes, rejuvenating their creative energy, which was waning at the time. For Tony Martin at Bosley Park, off the Uktung Baby album. Is it?

there from 1966, Mick and the Boys, 19th Nervous Breakdown. Now, that title was born out of sheer exhaustion. After a grueling five-week tour across the US, Mick joked to his bandmates. He said, "Don't know about you blokes, but I feel about ready for my 19th Nervous Breakdown." The band immediately seized on it as a catchy song title. It's 6 o'clock news, sport and weather coming up after this.

Yeah, classic music here on the Sounds of MacArthur. Eddie Money at 11 minutes past 6 o'clock. Now, a driving British punk power pop anthem, this next song peaked at number 5 on the UK singles chart. The chant in the chorus, 2-4-6-8, was adapted directly from a gay liberation rally chant used in London at the time. It went 2-4-6-8, gay is twice as good as straight. Ah, not that there's anything wrong with that. For Wesley James Pierce, here's the Tom Robinson Band with 2-4-6-8 Motor.

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1: Yeah, the strange title to this next song was subject to endless rumours. Many believed it was a code for taking drugs like LSD, and the track was even banned in Singapore upon its release in 1970. In reality, it describes the struggle that keyboardist Robert Lamb had trying to write the song late at night, staring at a clock that reads 25 or 26 minutes to 4 a.m. Here's a jaw-dropping fact. Bassist Peter Cetera recorded his soaring lead vocals with his jaw wired shut. Chicago.

0: Imagine the last time you saw someone you love. Where were you? What did you laugh about? 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It affects people from many backgrounds and is transmitted through blood-to-blood contact or unsafe sex. Sadly, there is no cure for hepatitis B. But if you test negative for it, you can be vaccinated against Hep B. So, talk to your doctor about getting tested for or vaccinated against Hep B. Call 1-800-437-222 or log on to hepatitisaustralia.com.
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6: It's 21 minutes past six and today we're playing songs with a number in the title. Off their 1996 debut album, Yourself or Someone Like You, here's Matchbox 20. Rob Thomas out front. 3 a.m. on the public.

Toto had a major song, a major hit with this one from their 1979 album Hydra. There's a lot of theories about what 99 stands for. Even Agent 99 from Get Smart. But it was debunked.

29 minutes to 7 o'clock here on the Pub Crawl. As I was alluding to earlier on, because 99 was such an unusual song title for a love ballad, several urban legends were spawned upon its release. One was that many fans assumed the song was an ode to Barbara Feldon's iconic Agent 99 character from the hit 1960s television series Get Smart. Then there's the 99% theory, where others speculated the lyrics were about a lover who was one short of perfect. Some even theorized the narrator kept breaking her heart because he was only willing to give 99% of himself to the relationship. Now, these were all debunked when the songwriter, Toto keyboardist David Paich, said it was a musical tribute to George Lucas's dystopian sci-fi film THX 1138, where a totalitarian society strips its citizens of their names and assigns them numbers. Interesting. The sounds

0: 3 is the sound of Makassar.
1: Now, born on this day in music in 1947, the 15th of June, Greek singer Demis Roussos, who had the 1976 number one UK EP featuring Forever and Ever. Remember that one? In the 1970s, he was a member of Aphrodite's Child, a progressive rock group that also included Vangelis. Roussos died on the 25th of January 2015 from, well, heaps of things, stomach cancer, pancreatic cancer, and liver cancer. He had them all. On this day, born in 1946, Noddy Holder, guitarist and vocalist with the English rock band Slade, who scored 17 consecutive top 20 hits and 6 number ones on the UK singles chart, becoming the most successful British group of the 1970s based on sales of singles. Holder is now a TV actor in the Grimleys and radio and TV presenter. Also born on this day, but in 1941, American singer-songwriter Harry Nilsson, who had the 1972 UK and US number one single with his version of the Badfinger song Without You, and the 1969 US number six single Everybody's Talkin' from the film Midnight Cowboy. The Monkees, Three Dog Night, and the Ronettes all covered his songs. He died on January 14, 1994, after suffering a massive heart attack. And also born on this day in 1949, Australian musician Russell Hitchcock, singer for the soft rock band Air Supply, who scored the 1980 UK number 11 single, All Out of Love, and the 1981 US number one single, The One That You Love. They did really well overseas. It's now 26 minutes to 7 o'clock.
2: Ladies and gentlemen, this is Mambo number 5.

Yeah, what is it that Lou Bega has? A little bit of everyone. Good luck to him. From 1999, his debut album, A Little Bit of Mambo, Mambo number 5. Songs with a number in the title, we have Bruce Springsteen, The Boss, from his 1975 classic album, Born to Run, with the 10th Avenue Freeze Out. 22 minutes to 7 o'clock.

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2: 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A driver must not use any light fitted to their vehicle that may dazzle another road user. You can only use your fog lights if driving in fog, mist, or other atmospheric conditions that restrict your visibility.

0: Quarter to seven here on the Sounds of MacArthur with The Searchers from 1964, Love Potion number 9, songs with a number in the title.
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0: The late, great John English had a big hit with this in 1976. This one goes out to Paul Melrose at Ed's, Hollywood 7. This is The Pub Crawl.

Oh, we went way too soon. John English. He was a funny guy too, and just so talented, so talented. Now, we're getting to the pointy end of the show. This song here is a Lennon-McCartney song. It's actually one of the oldest ones that they ever wrote. It was written in 1957 when John Lennon was just 17. It wasn't released until 1970. And, yeah, one after 909.

0: Well, our numbers up for today. We've counted our way through a stack of great rock and pop classics, proving that sometimes all it takes is a number in the title to make a song unforgettable. From number ones to 99s and beyond, it's been a playlist that really added up. Thanks for joining me for this edition of the Pub Crawl on the Sounds of MacArthur. I hope you've enjoyed the music, rediscovered a few favourites, and maybe even found a new lucky number along the way. Now, Charles Chan is up next after the 7 p.m. news with his fabulous Filipino program, so be sure to stick around for that. Until next Monday, keep the music playing, stay safe, and remember, no matter what the number is, great songs never go out of style. I'll catch you next time here on the Pub Crawl. Bye for now.
1: Quitting time.
2: Who says it's quitting time?
3: I said it's quitting time.
2: I'm the foreman. I'm the one says when it's quitting time of terror. Quitting.

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1: The Sounds of MacArthur, serving Sydney's southwest since 1989.
2: This is Air News.
3: Hello, I'm Peter Carey. The peace deal reached between the United States and Iran is fragile and light on details. That agreement, mediated by officials from Pakistan, Turkey and Qatar, is reported to include an immediate ceasefire, but Intelligent Risk's chief executive Neil Fergus says several key issues have been glossed over.
4: We don't know whether this will include the Lebanese-Hezbollah-Israel conflict. We don't know if it will put brakes on Iran's funding and direction of regional terrorist groups. We don't know what it means for its ballistic missile program. And most importantly, we don't yet know what it says about their nuclear program.
3: Pauline Hanson's star is on a dramatic ascendancy, and that's a massive worry for Anthony Albanese. Michael Lynch reports.
5: One Nation's popularity has hit another milestone, with a new poll suggesting that Pauline Hanson is now this country's preferred Prime Minister. The Resolve poll shows that for 33% of those surveyed, Hanson was first choice as PM, and that she is more than twice as popular as opposition leader Angus Taylor. But Liberal Senator Dave Sharma has told Sky News he's confident his party can regain the trust of lost voters.
6: We need to do better there. But I think we can and we will. We've got a bit of time until the next election. I think what you're seeing reflected in the polls is people's hostility towards the budget, their anger at having been lied to.
3: And the opposition is seeking to work with the Greens to extend an inquiry into the federal government's tax reforms. Labor's changes to capital gains tax and negative gearing are currently being examined by a parliamentary committee. A separate inquiry into proposed NDIS cuts is also underway, which the Greens are hoping to extend. The Coalition says it would back the Biden Party's push in exchange for its support on a longer review into the tax changes. Melbourne's train travellers are now able to do what their counterparts in Sydney and London have been doing for years, paying their fares by tapping on, using their smartphone, bank or credit card. However, passengers will still need to use a plastic Mikey card for tram and bus travel. Tony Morton from the Public Transport Users Association says Mikey cards will still be an option once the upgrade is complete.
7: Well, of course, not everyone has a credit card or necessarily access to a bank account. So the Mikey smart card option, we understand, is going to remain. It's just that most other people will find it convenient to use some other method of payment.
3: A think tank says Greater Western Sydney needs the equivalent of 912 rugby league fields worth of recreational sports space by 2041. The region currently has more than 1,000 swimming pools and around 1,700 courts and fields. But Western Sydney Leadership Dialogue Chief Executive Andrew Leto says with the population forecast to hit 3.58 million within 15 years, that won't be enough to meet demand.
8: As we continue to build and, you know, we see more communities come online, we need to make sure that we're factoring in that these places also need spaces for these communities and kids to play in.
3: And two teenagers are appearing in court today accused of an armed robbery in North Queensland. Townsville police claim the pair threatened a woman with a knife before fleeing in her BMW. Both were opposed bail. This is Air News. Mark Nawa Kwinitawasi is determined not to waste his State of Origin debut on Wednesday night. The Blues winger says he's been told to expect a baptism of fire against the Maroons at the MCG.
9: I've got to make sure I'm, you know, not taking a break or anything like that, but at the same time, soak it all in, because, yeah, it's State of Origin. Like, I've grown up watching it, and it's something I've imagined to be being part of, and, like, now I'm actually here.
3: And teammates say Rhys Walsh has already made his mark on Maroons camp ahead of Wednesday's must-win clash in Melbourne. The Broncos fullback is tipped to play an impact role off the bench after being recalled for Game 2. Kurt Capel says he'll be a handful.
10: It's bloody good to have him here, I'll tell you that much. He's a live wire around the camp. He brings a good energy to the joint and, talk about training with and against the best. That's Rhysy.
3: Lewis Hamilton has earned his maiden Ferrari win, sealing the Barcelona Grand Prix. It ends a two-year winless streak for the Brit.
2: I watched Ferrari have all that success when I was younger, watching it on TV. And as I've been racing here, I'd always watch the screens and wonder what it would be like to win in that car, and it's come.
3: Victoria has tightened its grip as Australia's home of golf. The Australian Open is locked in for 2027, 29 and 30. Australian Independent Radio News.
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0: 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And si Roger Estorninos. 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
0: 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And then, we'll dire-diretso na tayo sa ating recap and then we'll go from there. 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

0: 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But that one has actually, when I first heard of that song, the music was launched at Meralco Theater. I can still remember there, 1982 ako noon, nasa high school pa po ako. Anyway,
1: okay.
0: So pag-usapan na natin, we got 5 minutes or so. 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And would you believe, natatandaan pa daw ako ni Ate Joey. Sabi ko na, wow. Ate Joey, Charles po from YMC 8 batch. Alam mo na yun sa YMC namin, di ba? We're not gonna go and talk about that one on air. But she's still as lovely as yung kanyang mga music na nagpasikat sa kanya. And also Gino Padilla, yung first, the only song that I really liked from amongst his greatest hits, yung Closer I Get, The Closer I Get From Loving You. Ayun yun. So that was the week before nung hindi tayo nagpapag-broadcast ng live. And now we can talk about nung nangyari sa weekend. Nasaan ka ba nung weekend?
1: Weekend? 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
0: 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So yes, ito dinaluhan ng mga maraming mga... 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I would say marami kasi may mga fallouts afterwards. But the most important person na nagdumalo sa atin for the first time is ang ating ambassador, His Excellency, si Antonio Morales, all the way from Canberra din. 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
0: Yeah. 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
1: 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Community leaders, of course, saka mga members of the media, unang-una na dyan ang SBS. At kinover din tayo ng Philippine Times.
0: Yes, ganun. At saka Miss B, sa party naman ng mga Australian dignitaries, we are blessed to have Julia Finn, which is the state member for the seat of Granville, nandoon.
1: Yeah.
0: Yun, late din yun, sasabi ko na late din siya. But yun naman, naalam naman natin na nagpasabi sila na mali-late. And then also there are councillors from the ex-Lord Mayor of Parramatta, Samir Panday. At mayroong bagong councillor doon representing the new Lord Mayor of Parramatta. I can't remember his name at this moment.
1: Yeah.
0: And then we got Chris Albano from the Freemason was there. Giselle Cahes from Cahes Law was there. Marami tayong mga exhibitors din na became our sponsor for the day. Kaya magulo.
1: Yeah.
0: Mm. 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
0: 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Sumama ka doon, kasama mo si Jan.
1: Of course.
0: You were holding the Pamay banner.
1: Yeah. Mm-hmm. So then, maganda naman.
0: And then next one na tumatak sa akin is Palaro. Hawak mo ang beat! 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
1: No.
0: And then the last, of course, the thing that also was a momentous time is yung speech ni Amba, and then it was led to the toast and cutting of the cake.
1: Yeah.
0: And then afterwards, the formality finished.
1: Yeah, tsaka kita mo naman, ang daming nag-share ng kanilang talento, mga performers natin, no? 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
1: 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Dapat meron siyang consolation prize for being brave.
0: Mm.
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0: Mm. Anyway, and then yung isa pa, yung Pinoy's Can't Jump. Third prize lang ako, Miss B, sorry ha.
1: Yeah.
0: May mas matatay. So, yung nag-runner-up mas bansot pa sa akin natalo ko.
1: Matalagang magaling umig. Migpaw. Anyway, yan ang ating
0: Wrap na natin yan. But also, a good message from our dear President Rona Guzman, who is also listening. Rona, your message to the crowd together with the other two other speakers, Amba and also Julia Finn. Medyo magiging bias ako. Her message and Amba was really something that will have a lasting impact sa ating community.
1: Oo, maganda nga.
0: Okay, so tapusin na natin yan para na natin yung ating mga guests. In the meantime, balik tayo sa commercial muna.
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0: All right, Miss B, balik na tayo sa atin ngayon naman ang mga guests natin ang kailangan nating i-intro. 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
0: Alright! Welcome everybody! 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And maraming salamat. You are a very, but the thing is, you've come all the way from Canberra. 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Welcome Benny, welcome Arlene, and welcome Philip. 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
9: 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I'm the president of Asian Institute of Maritime Studies, as mentioned a while ago. Ako po'y pabalik-balik between Philippines and Australia because my daughter is still here studying in the university. 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
8: We're celebrating our 12 year this year, pero ang actual registered members nasa 50 plus. But as alam nyo naman, ang association, not everyone active naman. But they're, nandoon sila pag may event na. You know? As long as nandiyan yung core group na nag-work and nagpapatakbo ng grupo, okay na rin yun. So, ang talaga registered members namin nasa 58, the last count namin. Members. Yung paid members. Kasi they have to pay naman ng membership din. Which is $20 lang naman year. Just okay. For admin cost, 'di ba? Alam mo na, Charles.
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8: 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Could you try again?
0: Meron nagsasalita, hindi ko naman inimbita. 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
0: You better behave, Siri. Anyway, Miss B, follow-up question sa first question ko.
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8: No, I need an interpreter, please.
0: I need an interpreter daw. 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
8: Como se llama?
0: 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Baka may French.
8: Anyway, to seriously talk, answer your question, katanungan nyo po, mayroon po kasi tulad si namin talo, I'm sure, karugtong na sa puso at pusod namin ang pagmamahal sa sining, no? 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
0: Oh, wow. Nana Basyang Fantastic Story.
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9: Ang hirap i-explain, di ba? 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
0: Saan yung nakalupin?
9: Nasa school, Pasay City along Rojas Boulevard, katabi namin ng old DFA. Yeah, katabi ng building namin.
0: Department of Foreign Affairs.
9: Yes, katabi namin, oo. Kasi parang, we're a maritime country, and yet, pag may mga bisita, no, maghahanap sila lang anything that would show about maritime history, walang pupuntahan. And I said, teka muna, swak na swak to sa aming paaralan, sa aming eskwelahan. 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And I'm really proud to say that NCCA and and ano to, Department of Tourism has acknowledged that. And we have 3 memberships in the world na kasama yung Museo Maritimo.
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9: 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But my point is, may social responsibility kasi ang school. 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
12: May winner na.
0: May winner na. Ano, teka muna, on that note, mag-station break muna tayo, tapos patutugtugin natin yung isang kanta na pinili ni
1: Ili-ili. 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
0: Okay. So let's go for the commercial break muna po tayo.
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8: Uli po, magandang gabi. 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
0: Sang by?
8: This version is Lea Salonga's version.

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0: 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Kung, so isa sa inyo lang to ha, if you were to choose one role to do, which one would you choose and why?
2: Napakahirap sagutin kasi pantay na pantay, kumbaga sa anak wala kang tulak kabigin. 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I'd like to go back to acting talaga on my retirement. Kasi first love ko talaga to. I basically grew up on stage. So, tinigil ko siya for about 35 years, no? Kasi nag-focus nga ako sa education and training, but then I wanna go back to myself. So, ito
0: go back to myself, ano kasi si Sang Bali?
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0: Nice!
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0: Oh my God.
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0: So, yun na nga, to answer or try to answer your question, Madam V, Violi, ano naman, una-una, ang satisfaction kasi nung advocacy ko. Ako kasi been like siguro 10 years or 11 years ng advocate ng Dementia Australia here sa WA. So, hanggang ngayon, active ako sa Dementia Australia here in WA. 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Yeah.
2: Okay. So kiton yung naman si Philip. Philip, anong na enjoy mo the most as Tonyong playing that character? Pero anong challenges na hinarap mo nung you were getting into the character of Tonyong?
3: You know, that was 2024 nung una tayong nag-meet sa restaurant with Tita Divina Cavistani and it was still a concept noon. So looking back we had it staged in Sydney and Perth and then we had a Manila leg. No, I really love the process of from the cold reading to rehearsals to script writing and finally performing it. But what I love the most is yung factor ng collaboration. Diba? Tayo yun eh. Parang, we're like a family. We're a team. Oo. And then, ang medyo challenge sa akin kasi most of my career in the arts is as sa screening committee no ng Aliw Awards for 8 years, so I was just watching plays no and then deliberation kami, but this one you're really treading the boards no andun ka nagpe-perform ka, so yun yung having to learn the techniques and the blockings etc. yun yung medyo naging mahirap sa akin, pero walang mahirap 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
4: Yung challenge muna is, yung kasi I had to speak Hiligaynon. I have to learn some of the Hiligaynon lines, no? Na kailangan na importante para closer to heart, yung sinasabi. 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How to show that to the audience na I'm living in limbo but at the same time believing that what I'm living in is real. 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
1: Ang ganda.
0: At umiiyak, yes.
2: Alright. Final okay. question.
1: Now, I think we have to drop the last question para bumalik sila another time. Okay. Kasi it's about future projects.
3: Wala na time. Si Philippe uuwi na ng Pilipinas, pababalikin
1: mo? Hindi, by Zoom. By Zoom.
0: Oh, sure.
3: Tatanong ko lang no, sa inyong dalawa, kayong tatlo, actor. Will you consider yourself as a method actor or technical actor? By the looks of it, ikaw method actor. Okay? Correct ba ako?
0: I've studied acting, but yeah, more on ganun siya. Siguro, no? Kasi, or I'd like to say natural, hindi ko na alam yung term na gagamitin, na natural instinct. Instinct, yung talagang as much as possible, natural siya.
4: Pero na-handle ka ng great people.
0: Oh yes. I started with Lino Broca, Mario De Los Reyes. So, okay.
3: Ganyan. Naman, Benny, are you a method actor or technical actor ka?
5: Siguro more technical ako as an actor kasi I'm more of a playwright. Eh. Okay. Ang puso ko na sa pagsusulat, pero pag napilitan akong I'd rather kasi ayaw ko sa front. Pag na-push ako sa front, I really have to be a bit technical.
3: Okay, so, hindi. Ayaw niya sumagot? Okay, hindi daw siya. Ngayon, before tayo magwakas, no, I'll give you 2 minutes. And before I say that one, I'm just like gonna plug the next show. Andrew is already in the studio getting ready for his New Wave program. Mm-hmm. So pagdating po ng 8 o'clock, don't change that radio dial. Andrew's getting ready for his show. So, 2 minutes. Can you remember a line na pwede kayo magsalpo ka na dalawa? Between the two of you, meron ba kayong ano? Obviously, meron. 2 minutes. Or even 1 minute. Sige nga, gusto natin makita yung ano.
4: Do you know your name? Do you know what
3: it means? Ayan, from binigyan ng kanyang director.
4: Do you know what it means? Yeah.
3: Ayan.
0: Ay,
3: na, Miss B, pakinggan na natin ang ating...
0: Biglang nakalimutan yung mga linya. Ano nga ba yun?
1: Okay, go!
0: Ano nga ba? Nakalimutan
4: ko. Do you know what Tonyong means?
3: Even if you can...
0: Tonyong, do you know what Tonyong means?
4: No.
0: Oh.
6: My father just said it is my Chinese name.
0: Oh, your father, Chen Xiong, he was a good man. Okay, so in Chinese daw, Tongyong means poste ng bahay.
6: Ah, pillar of the house.
0: That's true, right? So, sige halika, drill tayo. Okay, yes, drill. Bam, bam, bam, bam. What is your name?
6: Tongyong.
0: What does it mean?
6: Pillar of the house!
0: Yes, that's true. Pillar of the house. And you know, anak, I know something else about you.
6: Mamay?
0: I know why you haven't gotten married.
6: Mamay, it's not what you... I am not what you think I am.
0: What are you talking about? I'm not thinking of anything about you except that you are my son and that... I love you.
6: Mamay!
0: Oh, what? Sige. Sige. Medyo nakalimutin niya. Okay.
3: Impromptu.
2: Impromptu yan, ladies and gentlemen. Impromptu.
3: But that was very good. I'm really looking forward to sort of like seeing the play. So at this point, may kailangan na tayo magpaalam. I'd like to say
0: good night, and then also good night, everyone. Thank you so much. Salamat po.
5: Maraming salamat po, Violi, Charles, at sa lahat ng taga-subaybay, taga-pakinig at sponsor ng Radyo Bayanihan. 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
0: Radyo,
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0: Salamat, Sydney. 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
3: Lino, gusto ko mag-good night. 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
3: Maraming salamat.
0: Maraming salamat po.
3: Tatlo.
0: Thank you, Violi.
3: And I hope this will not be the last.
0: Yes.
3: Me and Violi are really excited to see your play.
4: Thank
3: Miss
4: you.
3: B, paalam na tayo.
1: Oo. 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
3: At ito naman po si Charles, nag-uulat sa inyo, nagbabalita sa inyo at nag-uulat at ang ating mga special guests, si Benny, si Arlene at si Philip. 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God bless you and have a safe trip back home. 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

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Pakawai ki Longona ke Lau Niue in the sounds of MacArthur. And thank you Charles for the intro for our New Year program. Pakawai lahi ki kai ma Charles. And I hope you had a good weekend and good to see you every Monday. Also, pakalopala hei atu ke tamahako ko, ko tama Dwayne mo Kelsey mo Ryan ke nofo e a Okalana. 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And I hope you guys are all tuning in from near and far and family and friends, and I hope you had a lovely weekend and extra long weekend. There was last weekend in Whakamalemole. And also looking forward to moving forward with all our rugby league, and I've got a whole lot of stuff coming up, which I'll mention it to you after. So until then, we'll just play one of our lolongos, Whakauelahi.

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1: Pukui lahi ke tūtala e. Pukui lahi ke Okalana mō Niue, ko the news and the tūtala from Radio New Zealand and from Homeland in Niue. Unfortunately, we've got only got 4 more minutes left. We've got Taha Lolongo left and the evening. So it's been a pleasure to be back here on a Monday evening. Pukui to you all. Thank you for all our family, friends, and all our listeners that are tuning in to Lau Niue and the sounds of MacArthur. And looking forward to being back here next week. Te pilibia ke whahi tapu kahau. Manuini e pō. Kaikia.

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The Sounds of MacArthur. 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
1: 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Let's ask her.
0: Betty, is that Jimmy's ring you're wearing?
1: 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Gee, it must be great riding with him.
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6: 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I'm Ma Baker. 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
2: Good morning, I'm Lee Harrison. Donald Trump claims ships are moving again through the Strait of Hormuz as he and other world leaders attend the G7 summit in France. Hannah Sinclair reports.
3: The G7 leaders are right now at a working dinner. The war in Iran and the war in Ukraine, both high on the agenda. The US president and other leaders arriving at the summit in Evian a few hours ago. Donald Trump immediately meeting with French President Emmanuel Macron. President Trump says the details of the memorandum of understanding signed by the US and Iran will be released publicly soon. He's confirmed J.D. Vance will be attending the official signing ceremony of the peace deal in Switzerland, but he is a maybe at this point.
2: Meanwhile,

0: Just good music. The sounds of MacArthur.
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1: This is Air News.
2: Good morning, I'm Lee Harrison. The Reserve Bank's expected to leave interest rates on hold this afternoon following its meeting. The official cash rate is expected to be held at 4.35% after three consecutive hikes this year. Motley Fool's Scott Phillips says experts are split on whether the next move from the RBA will be up or down.
3: Westpac saying one or two more rate rises, possibly both this year. NAB is saying they're done. The next move will be down, but not until next year. And the real question is what happens with inflation, but also unemployment and economic growth.
2: A permanent exemption's been granted to Surf Life Saving New South Wales to fly its shark-spotting drones over Sydney's Coogee Beach.

Good morning and lovely to have your company. I'm Robert Warner and this is MacArthur Country through until midday today. On the show today, I've got some new and classic country and my special segment and you, of course. If you would like a request, 4625-2768, or you can message me on Facebook. We'll open the show today with Adam Harvey. Now, Adam Harvey is currently doing a tour called the 25 Years of Working Overtime Tour. And he will be at the Beer Shed this Saturday, the 20th of June, the Beer Shed here in Lemire. That song is from that album called Working Overtime, released back in 2001, called I Feel Like Hank Williams Tonight, Adam Harvey. Here's one from Thomas Rhett. And it's a new single from him called Georgia on My Mind.

0: That's a new release single from Ashley Cook, and it's called Rough Diamonds. Before that, Sawmill, Mel Tillis. That song originally released in 1959, but it was re-recorded in 1973 for an album called Sawmill. And we had Georgia On My Mind, Thomas Rhett, and a new release single from him. It's coming up to 21 minutes past nine now here on The Sounds of MacArthur.
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0: And welcome back to MacArthur Country. Just a reminder about the Campbelltown Hospital Auxiliary. They'll actually be holding two stalls this week, and they'll be held in the new hospital building here in Campbelltown in the foyer. First one, Thursday, the 18th of June from 8 a.m. to 2 p.m, a big book sale. And there'll be books starting for $2 for novels and $1 for children's titles. The second stall will be a cake and craft stall this Friday, the 19th of June from 9 a.m. to 2 p.m. And there'll be a wide variety of cakes and biscuits and slices will be on sale, as well as handcrafted goods. So that's for Campbelltown Hospital Auxiliary. There are two stalls this week, the 18th of June, Thursday, and that's the big book sale, and the cake and craft stall Friday, the 19th of June. And they're both held in the main foyer of the new Campbelltown Hospital building, and all proceeds go to benefit the patients and staff of Campbelltown Hospital. So if you're around that area, go in and pop in and have a look. Also, don't forget that New South Wales speed zones for schools are in force until 9:30. So whether it's a 30 or 40k speed zone, drivers out there, please obey the speed zones in the school zones. Most important for our kids. Okay, 24 minutes past nine now here on The Sounds of MacArthur. Don't forget, if you would like a request, you can give me a phone call, 4625 2768, or send me a message on Facebook. Irene out there at Beecroft, thank you, Irene. Thank you very much for your requests. Now, this gentleman who's actually passed away, but his name was Israel Kowali, and this song, Somewhere Over the Rainbow, he actually recorded this on two albums, one called Car Annoy from 1990 and the second one, Facing Future, from 1993. Also, I'll Walk With God, Mark Vincent, from his 2017 album, A Tribute to Mario Lanza. And in the jailhouse now, the Soggy Bottom Boys and Tim Nelson from the Oh Brother, Where Art Thou soundtrack from 2000.

Yes, thank you, Irene. Thank you for those requests. Israel Kamikawali, Somewhere Over the Rainbow. Mark Vincent, I'll Walk With God. And the Soggy Bottom Boys, and Tim Nelson, and In the Jailhouse Now. It's 25 minutes to 10 now here on the Sounds of MacArthur. Kevin from Mulgoa. Thank you, Kevin. You would like to hear My Last Old Dog, Glenn Jones, from an album called Bring Back Old Australia from 1994. The Rain Don't Tumble Down in July here, Amos Morris, from his album Memories Live On from 2005. And Tom Maxwell and Working Man from his album On the Road, Volume 2 from 2007. Thank you, Kevin.

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7: And welcome back to MacArthur Country. It's 10 minutes to 10. Got news for you again at 10 o'clock. Kathy out there at Oran Park. Kathy, thank you for your request. You would like to hear Any Man of Mine by Shania Twain. And that was on an album called The Woman in Me from 1995.

Well, there you go, Kathy. Shania Twain and Any Man of Mine. We're at 6 minutes to 10 now here on the Sounds of MacArthur and got news at 10. Take us up to the news. I've got more requests to play after the 10 o'clock news. But to take us up to the news, Willie Nelson released a new album a couple of weeks ago called Dream Chaser. And from that album, we make a good movie. And following that, Alabama and Ride the Train from their 1981 album, Feels So Right.

just see us now. The story of us and our great love would win an Oscar, no doubt. And it would be one.